They'll talk about you out both sides of their mouth. 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Better pray what

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0: Why don't you let my people go?
1: Then he put the commandments in Moses' mind.
0: Why don't you let my people go?
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1: I want my wicked, big, wicked, big, wicked, big. I want my wicked.

Sweet Lou, the rest of them. Velvet Underground. Who loves the sun? 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This is Widow Speak, new from them called Soft Cover on Wait.

talk for a while. We walk for a mile, just you and me. We sell in the park, on the grass in the dark. And I saw the sunrise, I became a woman.

The Clash Spanish Bombs taking us home. We can bake. Let's do today in history. Hey, everybody, it's Canada Day. Congratulations, Canada. Canada has more lakes than the rest of the world combined, containing roughly 20% of the world's total fresh water. Canada is one of the most educated nations in the world, with over half its adult population holding college degrees. Canada Day, everybody. July 1st. 1,200 sunglasses are invented in China. You'll be needing them the next couple of days.

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Why be shackled to your feet when you've got wings you haven't used yet? Don't wait for heaven. Get out and fly. Just glide there through the clear air, making figure eights through the pearly gates where the soul and the universe meet. If you want to be a bird, it won't take

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Hello, everyone, and welcome to another episode of Between the Lines. My name is Jackie, and I'm so excited. I know it's a very, very hot day today. Hot for the topic and hot in New York. But I'm excited to bring you another episode of Between the Lines. And we don't have a guest today, but I'm excited for this topic because I think it's a fun one, and I'm hoping we can get lots of calls. And also, let me turn this music off. Lots of buttons. Okay. Everything's off. I think my call button is also fallen off. So we're figuring it out. We're melting in the heat and we're heating up the studio with this topic. So today I want to talk about logos. I think the past 2 weeks we've talked a lot about typography. We've talked a lot about fonts and design, but all of that really comes together in something as simple as a logo. And what makes a good logo? I think a lot of people think it's something memorable or simple or timeless. It's something that, you know, it resonates with the audience that you want to reach. It's also something that, you know, very recently, I think a lot of modern logos, it's got to scale, it's got to look good on all the apps if you're a tech company. But I think we've kind of swayed away from, you know, some of those very clean, clean logos. So it's nice to see, you know, a reaction to that. So I definitely want to

0: blood, sweat, and tears. Thank you. Thank you very much.
1: What goes up must come down. Spinning wheel, gotta go round.